balas, relaxing colors, ice ones bad, lovers, shoulder pads. 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

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Our people made something out of nothing. It's always been magic in our DNA. 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We had our own doctors and banks, we had our fair share of unfair fights. 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We spread love from the lake to state on 31st.

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0: Mine. Say it again. 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Thank you. 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One, two, ready.